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0: 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Here's what's up on this weekend's session of Classic Rock U. It's a Jumpin' Jack flashback to 1977 as I talk to Ted Nugent about Cat Scratch Fever and look back at one of Styx's biggest albums ever. 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
25: Tonight, scattered thunderstorms, overnight low of 63. Tomorrow, partly sunny and a high of 70. Monday, partly cloudy, high 76. I'm Tom Gaines. That's your latest Chicago weather.
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1: 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I don't get it. It's like, you told me he was dead. 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

0: Hey, it's Professor Rock. Here's what's up on this weekend's session of Classic Rock U. It's a Jumpin' Jack flashback to 1977 as I talk to Ted Nugent about Cat Scratch Fever and look back at one of Styx's biggest albums ever. 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

0: 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That's just the start of the Village of Rosemont at 70. 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

0: Hey, it's the Professor Rock. Here's what's up on this weekend's session of Classic Rock U. It's a Jumpin' Jack flashback to 1977 as I talk to Ted Nugent about Cat Scratch Fever and look back at one of Six's biggest albums ever. 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

0: 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So let's all go to a free concert under the stars on July 2nd at Parkway Bank Park in Rosemont. It's the Rockin' in the USA Music Festival, and I'll be your host for Listen to the Music, a high-energy tribute concert to the Doobie Brothers, and fireworks after the show. 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
12: Today, chance of morning rain, high 70. Tonight, rain ending, low 57. Tomorrow, mostly sunny, high of 77. I'm Ed Smarin, and that's your latest Chicago weather.
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0: into facilities, they wear little shoes, little gym shoes. So think about it. If you're in the hospital or your child is in the hospital and down the hall comes walking a little therapy horse with shoes on, it's going to automatically bring a smile to your face. But horses, they're sensitive to human emotions. They gravitate towards people who really need that comfort and people who need comfort the most. So they create a connection. They really do create a connection for people who are facing trauma or anxiety or communication challenges. They really do bring a lot. And our horses are very well trained. So think about what we do. We go into a hospital. So these little horses have to learn how to ride an elevator. They have to learn how to stay calm around medical equipment, how to work with people of all abilities. And same thing with our volunteers. So our volunteers and our horses work as a team. And our volunteers go through a lot of training to be the best therapists that they can. Our volunteers learn to understand how to work with a child who is neurodiverse, how to work with somebody who has a disability. So they really work as a team together to provide that therapy. And I think when I think about misconceptions when it comes to animal-assisted therapy, I think a lot of people don't think it's real therapy. I think they think the horses are cute, they made me smile, but it's really not therapy. They really don't have an impact, which is not true. In therapy, we can have therapy that it's very goal-directed. We work with physical therapists. So, for example, when we do our visits at Shriners Hospital, if you have a child that has had surgery, they have new leg braces, and they have to learn how to walk with those leg braces. It can be scary. It's really hard for the kids. So we work with the physical therapist and the kids, and we kind of develop a goal. Walk 10 feet today. It's a lot more fun to walk with a horse than it is to walk on your own. So we do something called tandem walking, where we put a second lead on the horse or a second leash. The horses know commands. They know walk and whoa. And it's amazing to tell a child that you're going to walk 10 feet. Therapists will work with them for days, and it's a frustration. But you bring this little horse and say, you're going to walk 10 feet with our horse, Hope, and it changes everything. So that's when it is goal-directed and it is more therapeutic. Same thing when we go to memory care facilities. So many diseases can be very isolating. If you think about Alzheimer's, people kind of regress inwards and very, very isolating. So when we bring our horses and our volunteers, it stimulates something. It evokes memories. We did a senior visit at a memory care a few weeks back, and the staff said, these people, they're not engaged. It's our memory care unit. I don't think they're going to get anything out of it. We said, well, let's go visit. Let's see what we can do. This one woman, they're like, she's been here 2 years. We're lucky she says 10 words. Well, through our horses and our volunteers, with the people petting them, talking, just connecting with them, it was amazing the conversations that were started. This woman, who they told us barely ever talks, was telling us all about how she grew up in Poland. Her first pony was named Grace. She was singing a song that she used to sing to this horse. And we see that all the time, where it just evokes memories and it gets people talking and brings them out of their shell. So it is very therapeutic, and we see that all the time, that impact. Every time we take our horses somewhere, I can tell you a story about true impact and true therapies. They do make a big difference.
1: According to your website, maneinheaven.org, you offer multiple programs with the mini horses. What are some of the different programs Maine in Heaven has, and what impacts have they made?
0: We've really built strong partnerships across Chicagoland. So we do monthly visits to Shriners Children's Hospital. We do monthly visits to the Advocate Hospital, to Lutheran General, Good Shepherd. We've developed more programs that really support individuals with disabilities, behavioral health needs, complex medical challenges. We have a corporate wellness program that we've started. One of our programs is, and this is one of our signature programs that is very dear to my heart, it's our Make Inclusion Happen program. So it's a monthly program, and it's events for families that have kids with disabilities, special needs, maybe neurodiverse, or complex medical needs. And so every month there's a theme. Last month it was Star Wars. So we have our horses there. Sometimes they wear costumes to fit the theme. And people can pet the horses, walk with the horses. But then we also have other things going on. We have crafts that they can do. We have games. We have, you know, special characters. We have, you know, Star Wars characters there.

0: So it's really inclusive events for the entire family. So we do, like, for our holidays, we do Valentine's Day and we do Halloween. And I've had families say to us, this is the first time my child has actually had a Valentine, or somebody gave them a Valentine, or that they were able to participate in a Halloween party. So that does make a huge difference. And then we have our Minis and Movies program, which kind of is part of our Make Inclusion Happen program, where it's a sensory-friendly movie experience. We do it at AMC Streets of Woodfield. We have the horses in the lobby before the movies to kind of give that grounding, that calming. And then the kids go in, the entire family goes into a private screening, and it's sensory friendly, so the lights are up a little bit, the sound is down a little bit. We do have Toy Story 5, but we're sold out for that one. We don't have any space left, and these are all free events. But we do have Moana coming in July, which will be a good event. And then we have our Peace with Ponies program, which is mindfulness and yoga combined with our mini horses, which just is overall well-being. So those are some of our signature programs that we have.
1: Awesome. And then kind of going with that, are there any events coming up for Maine in Heaven that listeners can participate in?
0: We do have on June 27th, there's the Stars and Stripes 5K. That's the race and walk in Hoffman Estates. We're the charity of choice for that, so we need volunteers to come and help us with that. And then later this summer, we're going to have a fundraiser called Ponies and Purses, which will be a fundraiser, kind of a ladies' day where there'll be lots of purses people can bid on and things like that. So we're always developing new things and have things. So I encourage people to really go to our website and sign up for our newsletter and find out what we're doing.
1: What plans and goals do you have for Maine in Heaven in the future?
0: So, of course, we want to reach more people. We want to reach more hospitals, more community programs. One area we don't have is we don't have a strong veterans program. So we're working on creating a veterans program. So that's one of our future goals. One of our other goals is really to increase our impact and be able to see more people. Right now, the horses travel in a minibus. So we have one minibus. So we're raising money to get a smaller vehicle so we can have double the impact. Or when we go into the city, it's a little more congested. Having a smaller vehicle, a transit, a van might help with that. So we're working on raising money for that. And then when we look down the road, of course, we'd love to grow our herd, maybe add a little baby in the years to come, hopefully, as we increase our visits and our partnerships. And we always need more volunteers.
1: What's the best way for those listening right now to help Maine in Heaven, as well as help support people in their families and communities who might need some healing?
0: First of all, we're all volunteer. We have no staff, and we don't charge any of our participants for any of the services. So, of course, donations are always helpful since we don't charge. 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But also for people to share our story, follow us on the socials, follow us on Facebook, Instagram. They even have a little TikTok account. So follow us and share our story. The more people learn about it, the better it is for us. Sign up for our newsletter. And then volunteer. We can always use time and talents for people. We're 100% volunteer, so we welcome event helpers, behind-the-scenes support, and then future handlers who want to work and become a certified handler with our horses.
1: Amazing. Well, thank you so much, Dina. One, for just all the information you gave me and the listeners today. I learned a lot. And also for all you and the horses have done within the Chicagoland area.
0: Oh, thank you. And thank you for giving me this opportunity to tell people about what we do. And if people are interested in a visit or a facility, they can certainly go to our website. 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Our mission is, we don't do anything at our barn. Our mission is going out. So we go out to facilities, we go out to places, and if people are interested in having the minis come out, they can go to our website to find that out too.
1: Our guest this morning was Dina Morgan, the president of Maine in Heaven Miniature Therapy Horses. 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That's our show this week. Thank you for listening. I'm Kara Hernandez. 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
18: Today, chance of morning rain, high 70. Tonight, rain ending, low 57. Tomorrow, mostly sunny, high of 77. I'm Ed Smarin, and that's your latest Chicago weather.
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3: Hey, music scholars. Great to have you back in attendance here at Classic Rock U, the institution of higher music education and celebration, where you get the stories behind the greatest songs in rock history straight from the artists alongside their music. I'm your host and professor of rock. And we're going to begin class with a subject that we all know and love, sweet revenge. We're going to spotlight retaliation songs, tracks that were an emotional response to betrayal, or maybe a slanderous statement or an unfair characterization of your homeland. There's a lot of different reasons for a revenge song. The first song, though, is an angry counterattack to an incredibly inappropriate and sleazy comment. It was to the band Heart, actually to Ann Wilson. Infuriated by the ongoing sexism and sleazy publicity stunt engineered by Mushroom Records, Ann Wilson actually withdrew to her hotel room, and she sat down and wrote Barracuda like that. The Barracuda embodies the predatory transactional and sexist power brokers who lurk in the music industry. Here's an ultimate rock retaliation by Heart on Classic Rock U.

0: Hey, you're attending Classic Rock U. I'm your professor of rock, and we're on the subject of songs with revenge in its heart, retaliation lyrics, such as that one we just played, Sweet Home Alabama. Ronnie Van Zant took exception to Neil Young's comments about Southerners being racist, and Ronnie had to set the record straight. Not all Southerners are like those during the shameful days of slavery. In fact, he wanted to make it clear that he and those close to him were the exact opposite of what Neil Young had publicly surmised. All right, stay with us. We have more stories about famous retaliation songs when Classic Rock U returns after this short break.
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0: Hey, welcome back to CRU. I'm the professor of rock, your host here at Classic Rock U. We're spotlighting retaliation songs on our subject of Sweet Revenge. Tracks that have lyrics responding to an incident or a statement that compelled an artist to lash out. Our next track conveys youth rebellion and a rebuttal of narrow religious morals. Upon its release, it faced intense criticism, and conservative organizations campaigned to have radio stations ban the song outright. They labeled it as anti-Catholic for lines like, "The sinners are much more fun, and I'd rather laugh with the sinners than cry with the saints." Talking about Billy Joel's clapback of those who stand in judgment with "Only the Good Die Young" on Classic Rock U.

Hey, Professor Rock, you're at Classic Rock U. You know, of all the Retaliation songs, that one likely caused the most hurt and anger. Go Your Own Way by the Mac, Fleetwood Mac, written by Lindsey Buckingham about breaking up with his former lover and bandmate Stevie Nicks. That line, shacking up is all you want to do, that really pissed Stevie off. She thought it was a really low blow and never forgave Lindsey for that lyric. It was a number 11 hit on the Billboard Hot 100 for the Mac and a classic rock standard. You know, songs can definitely cut you right to the bone, even if they're not sung about you. Right, next up, we're going to turn our focus to our segment called Breakthrough. Tracks that either broke an artist or saved their career. This next song was a career saver for a future Rock and Roll Hall of Famer who was on the verge of being dropped by his label. Till this single came out and it shot to number one. Talking about the Steve Miller Band with a Joker on Classic Rock U.

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1: I'm gonna be like you, Dad. You know I'm gonna be like you.
0: All right, it's time now for my favorite segment we do on this show. I call it My Dad's Vinyl, a heartfelt trip back to a time when my dad, Steve Reeder, taught me all about rock and roll and told me bedtime stories about the great ones. Let's pay tribute to that person together with a classic from Rod Stewart. Now, funny story about Rod Stewart. My mom and dad had Rod's albums on vinyl. She played his disco hit, Do You Think I'm Sexy, nonstop in the late 70s. Now, my dad wasn't so much a fan of that song. He thought that Rod kind of sold out there, but he put up with it because my mom liked it. Well, it had an effect on me. I think I was like 3 or 4 years old at the time. I don't even really remember this, but my parents tell me the story. In the middle of church services, someone was praying, and I stood up on the pews, and I screamed to the top of my lungs, "If you want my body and you think I'm sexy, come on, sugar, let me know." Everybody started laughing, uncontrollably, really, and the preacher had my parents escort me out. I was in some trouble. We're not going to play that one, but we are going to play the classic Maggie May from Rod on Classic Rock U.

0: Professor Rock spinning the mighty rod. Rod Stewart on Classic Rock U. All right, thanks for being with us. I'm your Professor Rock. And next up, we take a flight faster than the speed of light, Concorde, to London for a geography lesson when Classic Rock U returns. Stay with us.
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6: Today, chance of morning rain, high 70. Tonight, rain ending, low 57. Tomorrow, mostly sunny, high of 77. I'm Ed Smarin, and that's your latest Chicago weather.
7: 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In the words of Twisted Sister, be cruel to your school. 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
8: 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We're heading to London, England. It's actually the address of the famous Olympic Recording Studios, where the highest charting song in the U.S. by Led Zeppelin was recorded in 1969. Here's Led Zeppelin with their number 5 smash, Whole Lotta Love, on Classic Rock U.

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7: 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We're going to kick off our nostalgic extravaganza with a banger. Blistering cover of Black Betty by Ram Jam. Let's do it.

Professor of Rock here. Ah, one of my favorites, Ram Jam with Black Betty on Classic Rock. Hey, we're on a Jumpin' Jack flashback to 1977, a year when Styx released their second best-selling album, second only to Paradise Theater. It was the first of four straight platinum-selling albums, the first rock band to achieve that feat, actually. Here's the title track from The Grand Illusion on Classic Rock U.

0: you're listening to Classic Rock U, I'm your professor of rock, and that was one of the early gems from Tom Petty before he became an iconic rock star. Because of Petty's roots in Florida, a creepy rumor began circulating that American Girl was about a co-ed that was going to the University of Florida in Gainesville who leaped to her death from the school's Beatty Towers. The song was inspired by the sound of cars speeding down an L.A. freeway while Tom was living in Encino, California. All right, coming up, more of our Jumpin' Jack flashback from 77 and an entertaining interview from the Motor City Madman, Uncle Ted, when Classic Rock U returns.
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12: What do you think the future's going to look like this year?
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0: 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It was the year that Ted Nugent, the Motor City Madman, released his signature track, Cat Scratch Fever. Here's what Ted told me about making one of Classic Rock's greatest hits.
14: And so it's just an extension and a bastardization of what is the nucleus of all great music, either honky-tonk or boogie-woogie. I'm a stream-of-conscience guy. I've been clean and sober for 66 years. The real important things in life turn me on. Laughing and bands communicating and people dancing wildly like animals to the music you create with you. There's a sexuality. So Cat Scratch, even Wango Tango, Wang Dang Sweet Poon Tang, every song on Shut Up and Jam, Everything Matters, Fear Itself.

Professor Rock back with you. We're on a Jumpin' Jack flashback to 1977. From Rocks, it's Back in the Saddle by Aerosmith. You know, the band actually purchased a real bullwhip to capture the effect of cracking whip on the song. But when they used it in the studio, they didn't know how to work it. And they kept injuring themselves, you know, with the whip. They ultimately faked the iconic sound by violently swinging a 30-foot electrical cord in the studio to get the whistling noise, and then they fired a cap gun for that crack. Another great album from 1977, though, was Point of No Return from Kansas. Here's the title track, written by lead singer Steve Walsh, drummer Billy Yart, and violinist Robbie Steinhardt on Classic Rock U.

Hey, Professor Rock, taking you on a Jumpin' Jack flashback to 1977 here on Classic Rock U. Now, that last selection was Bad Company, who gave us Burnin' Sky. In addition to being an incredible singer, Paul Rodgers was an amazing lyricist. He doesn't get the credit he deserves there. He could create a song in a flash. Case in point, Paul improvised most of the lyrics for Burnin' Sky in a single continuous take while he was recording the song. Oh, that was a great flashback to 77, another phenomenal year in music. Let's take a little diversion and spotlight Bottle Lightning from 1969. Some call them one-hit wonders. We call them lightning in a bottle. You know, in 1969, Steve Winwood was in the band Blind Faith. Blind Faith only recorded one album, though, and they had one tour before all four members went their separate ways. Blind Faith as a unit was a flare, but in just a few months together, they made a brilliant record, including the piece of Bottle Lightning we're going to play right now, Can't Find My Way Home, on Classic Rock U.

0: Hey, Professor Rock playing Blind Faith on Classic Rock Q. I love that song. Bottle of Lightning from 1969, Can't Find My Way Home. Although he was never fully transparent about what inspired the lyrics he wrote for the song, those close to Steve Winwood believed that he was suffering from burnout and he wanted to get away from the drug-induced, exhausting culture that really surrounded the music business at that time. Speaking of a drug-induced culture, the peak of that hedonism arguably came out during the mid to late 80s. We're going to unleash some hair metal mayhem next on Classic Rock U.
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24: Today, rain tapering off, high of 71. Tonight, clear, low 57. Tomorrow, mostly sunny, high of 77. I'm Ed Smarin, and that's your latest Chicago weather.
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3: 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We're about to unleash some hair metal mayhem, where leather, studs, and heavy partying were all the rage. Our first song is Only Band with a music video featuring a woman hunting with a harpoon. Now that's some mayhem. It's on the video Rock Me by Great White from 87 on Classic Rock U.

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2: Hey, music scholars, the bell has rung to start another session at the Institution of Higher Music Education and Celebration. Classic Rock U. I'm your host, the Professor of Rock. We're starting this hour with our subject that we call Band in the USA. We're going to spotlight rock greats who were actually banned from airplay when they were first released. We begin with a song that was about a band's wild evening of dancing and drinking. A judgment got so impaired there, the band's manager ended up with someone he thought was a woman, but was actually a cross-dressing man. But that provocative subject matter is not what got the song banned by the BBC. It was actually the original recording that featured the lyric, "Where you drink champagne and it tastes just like Coca-Cola." Because of the BBC's strict policies against product placement and commercial advertising, they flat out refused to play it. The outlawed song is, of course, Lola. Here are the Kinks on Classic Rock U.

0: 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All that coming up when Classic Rock U returns.
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0: Hey, we're back on Classic Rock U. I'm your professor of rock with our spotlight on songs that were banned by radio and faced public protests. So our next song was banned in South Africa in May of 1980 by the apartheid-era Directorate of Publications. The ban followed black South African students adopting the song's rebellious chorus as an anthem during nationwide school boycotts. In the UK, where it was recorded, Prime Minister Margaret Thatcher called it scandalous. But it was not banned there. Here's the song that attacked the education system and had a children's choir sing We Don't Need No Education. Pink Floyd with Another Brick in the Wall Part 2 on Classic Rock U.

Hey, Professor Rock, paying tribute to the late, great David Bowie on Classic Rock U with one of his many controversial tracks, Gene Genie. The song wasn't banned outright, but there was a ton of resistance because of its suggested undertones and the perceived glorification of drug use. Bowie loved the attention, though, because he was all about busting conventionalism with his music. And, of course, his onstage persona. All right, next up, it's time to pick this week's KOL. Talking killer opening lines. In fact, we got two for one here. Starting with Here We Stand, Worlds Apart, Heartbroken in Two. It was a poignant line written by the great Steve Perry that defined the drama his bandmates Neil Sean and Ross Valerie were dealing with the intense pain of divorce. Here's Separate Ways, Worlds Apart by Journey on Classic Rock U.

Hey, you're 10 in Classic Rock U, and in recognition of a killer opening line by Dennis DeYoung, we got the Best of Times by Styx. Tonight's Tonight will make history, honey, you and I. It was the intro for a song that Dennis called a beacon of comfort during anxious times. The song sold to number 3 on the Billboard Hot 100 back in 81. But man, what a song. Next up, I'm going to tip my fedora to an 80s hidden gem from Van Halen. A song that flat out cooks with a blistering Edward Van Halen guitar riff to go with it and a thunderous Sammy Hagar vocal on Classic Rock U.

0: Hey, Professor Rock, playing an 80s hidden gem from Van Halen on Classic Rock U from the Sammy Hagar era. We got more hidden gems from the 80s to showcase right after this quick break on Classic Rock U.
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23: Today, rain tapering off, high of 71. Tonight, clear, low 57. Tomorrow, mostly sunny, high of 77. I'm Ed Smarin, and that's your latest Chicago weather.
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26: Professor of Rock here. We're digging up some hidden gems in the backyard here, all of them from the 80s. These songs don't get as much attention as other songs by the bands that created them, but they deserve the recognition for sure. This next one was a solid hit, climbed to number 6 on the Billboard Hot 100, and actually went to number 1 on the album Rock chart in 87. But it's been largely tossed aside since its peak, perhaps because it was a sample of the band moving in a bit of a softer direction with less guitars. Let's give Say You Will some new respect here on Classic Rock U.
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4: 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We rock steady, we let the good times roll, and we crank the volume to 11. We're going to kick off this session of Classic Rock U with a math lesson on the number 4. It's our tribute to the greatest quartets in rock history. We're going to start with a band that formed after the breakup of another band called Smile. Two exiles from Smile, guitarist Brian May and drummer Roger Taylor, ended up connecting with bassist John Deacon and an exceptional vocalist by the name of Freddie Mercury, and they assembled a band called Queen in 1970. Here's their breakthrough hit, Killer Queen, on Classic Rock U.

Professor Rock playing you one of the greatest quartets of the rock era, Queen on Classic Rock U with Killer Queen, a number 12 single on the Billboard Hot 100 in 1974 about a high-class call girl written by Freddie. The next amazing quartet is comprised of four lads from Dublin. One of the reasons why this group is one of the greatest quartets in rock history is because they've been together as a loyal unit for more than 50 years. I got U2 with Where the Streets Have No Name on Classic Rock U.

0: 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I hope you have a good appetite, because we're going to take a short break, and we're going to come right back with a power ballad bonanza when Classic Rock U returns.
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0: 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When this next track vaulted to number one on the Billboard Hot 100, the band had never actually played it together in the same room. The album was recorded in piecemeal, so all the parts were laid down at different times. Here's Love Bites, the highest charting single for Def Leppard on Classic Rock U.

0: 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It was a smash for the band, but ironically, the writers, bassist Rachel Bolan and lead axeman Snake Sabo, they were adamantly against including the song that they composed on the band's debut record. They thought it was too wimpy. They didn't get their way, of course, and the song rose to number 6 on the Billboard Hot 100 and became a smash.
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0: And thanks for attending Classic Rock U. You know, part of our curriculum is to spotlight the great female vocalists in rock history. So it's time for our segment on female studies. I Am Woman, Hear Me Roar. I've always admired this next singer because she's intrepid and she's never let the boys club mentality of the music business affect her determination. Here's the mighty Lita Ford with Kiss Me Deadly on Classic Rock U.

Professor Rock here with the subject of the great rock goddesses. That was Big Brother and the Holding Company on Classic Rock U. But let's be honest, it's the incomparable Janis Joplin that made that track a timeless classic. It's hard to believe that Janis was actually so nervous before performing the vocal track for Peace of My Heart that she was throwing up in the studio restroom. She delivered one of the strongest vocals in rock history for sure on Peace of My Heart. And now we have another indomitable female vocalist, Pat Benatar. Her talent was unmatched because she had an incredible range and control to deliver the perfect touch of sensitivity, rage, or even sheer power into every song she recorded. This is one that she and husband Neil Giraldo transformed from a ballad into an anthem against sexual abuse. Love is a Battlefield on Classic Rock U.

0: Ambassador of Rock, playing you the ambassador of female rock, Pat Benatar, on Classic Rock U, roaring with her war cry, Love is a Battlefield, a number one song on mainstream rock, and number five on the Billboard Hot 100 in the fall of 83. What a song. After this short break, we're going to riff into the conclusion of this edition of Classic Rock U with what I believe is one of those underappreciated riffs in rock history. For me, it changed my life, and I'm sure it changed many years. Stay with us to find out which one it is.
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26: Today, rain tapering off, high of 71. Tonight, clear, low 57. Tomorrow, mostly sunny, high of 77. I'm Ed Smarin, and that's your latest Chicago weather.
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30: 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You know, I'm asked all the time, what's the most underrated guitar riff out there? And the first I respond with is the one created by Vernon Reed for Cult of Personality. Man, as a band, Living Color was and still is a great live act, with Vernon ferociously demonstrating his riffing skills on the stage night after night. What changed our lives was the world premiere video for Cult of Personality. It just changed the way I looked at the world. Here it is.
31: And during the few moments that we have left, we want to talk right down to earth in a language that everybody here can easily understand.

Nirvana on the riff, this section of Classic Rock U to end our show. Kurt Cobain wrote the lyrics and the arrangement for Come As You Are, including that haunting guitar riff, although the riff was shrouded in a copyright claim by the band Killing Joke. It was against Kurt and the band for allegedly ripping out the guitar line from their track 80s, and they definitely did. Kurt didn't argue with it. That track was indeed an inspiration for the music of Come As You Are, and in the end, Killing Joke, they opted not to sue Nirvana for plagiarism, and they dropped the claim. Really cool. Come As You Are went to number 2 on the album rock chart and number 3 on the alternative rock chart in the spring of 92. Oh, man, thanks for being in attendance on Classic Rock U, the higher institution of music education and celebration, the greatest music in rock history. Till next time, I'm the Professor Rock, singing 3 chords and the truth, my friends.

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1: Rumors spread around in that Texas town about the Shaq outside the game. You know what I'm talking about. 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I'm ready.

0: we're coming down. 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Led Zeppelin is coming up in just a moment. Good morning to you. Bird here for the Sunday Drive. Just a reminder that the Ontario Street entrance ramp to the Kennedy closed for the weekend for repairs. It reopens tomorrow morning, which you're probably not looking forward to tomorrow morning, being a Monday and everything. However, around here,
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0: classic rock, 97.1, The Drive. Well, the Men in Black, the first place Sox, lost 7-1 to the Dodgers yesterday. No longer in first place now. Final game this afternoon at the rate. Eddie Vedder will be happy about this. The Cubs knocked off the Giants again, 6-1 in San Francisco. They go for the sweep today. The Wolves and Toronto, the Marlies, game two of the Calder Cup Finals this afternoon at the Allstate Arena. Wolves trail the series 1-0. And the New York Knicks won their first NBA title since 1973. That's a drought. Last night, defeating the San Antonio Spurs 4-1. My name is Bert, and wow, it is that time already. Got a fly for today. Back soon. Until then, you can find me on Facebook, Instagram, and Twitter, X. Dave Mazur is in next with Aerosmith to rock you right here on The Drive.
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3: 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Considering Claire isn't in Paris right now, that seemed odd to the bank and to Claire. 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
26: Today, mostly cloudy, high 70. Tonight, mostly cloudy, low 56. Tomorrow, partly cloudy, high 73. I'm Ed Smarin, and that's your latest Chicago weather.
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0: 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What's going on this morning? 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

0: 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What's going on today? I'm Dave Mazur. You know, it's a big year for us here at The Drive. We are turning 25 years old. 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
22: Today, mostly cloudy, high 70. Tonight, mostly cloudy, low 56. Tomorrow, partly cloudy, high 73. I'm Ed Smarin, and that's your latest Chicago weather.
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0: 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I'm Dave Mazur. Tomorrow morning, Sherman Tingle, the boys will be back with another opportunity for you to play What's That Noise? And the jackpot just keeps growing. 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

0: 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I'm Dave Mazur. Next weekend on Saturday, Janda is doing something really cool. She's going to be headed out to Joliet to the Chick-fil-A that's on Plainfield 1 starting at 11 o'clock. She is going to be buying the first 100 members of Driver Nation a free chicken sandwich and a drink. So go definitely go out there and get some eats and hang out with Janda for a little bit. Plus, she's got some tickets to give away. Every 15 minutes, she is going to be giving tickets to drive shows, including Guns N' Roses, Mellencamp, Motley Crue. All those are going to be happening in Tinley Park later this summer. So let's go see Janda next weekend. Chick-fil-A and Joliet with Classic Rock 97.1 The Drive.
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26: Today, mostly cloudy, high 70. Tonight, mostly cloudy, low 56. Tomorrow, partly cloudy, high 73. I'm Ed Smarin, and that's your latest Chicago weather.
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0: 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I'm Dave Mazur. 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

0: 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I'm Dave Mazur. 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
20: This afternoon, partly sunny with a high near 70 with wind gusts as high as 30 miles an hour. Tonight, mostly clear with a low around 55 with wind gusts as high as 20 miles an hour. Tomorrow, increasing clouds and a high near 75. I'm Kat, and that's your latest Chicago weather.
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0: Classic Rock 97.1 The Drive. I'm Dave Mazur. Sherman Tingle's got Driver Nation kind of stumped with the current noise for What's That Noise? The jackpot, it's gotten pretty big. It's up to $3,025. And if you think you can guess what the noise is, you can play along with them each weekday starting again tomorrow at 6:45 and 8:45. Guess the noise correctly, you get that money. You guess it wrong, well, someone else gets to play and they're going to win a little bit of money because the jackpot goes up with every single wrong guess. If you want to check out all of the previous guesses, don't worry. We've got you. You can see them. They're up online. 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What's That Noise? 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
24: This afternoon, partly sunny with a high near 70 with wind gusts as high as 30 miles an hour. Tonight, mostly clear with a low around 55 with wind gusts as high as 20 miles an hour. Tomorrow, increasing clouds and a high near 75. I'm Kat, and that's your latest Chicago weather.
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0: 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I'm Dave Mazur. 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

0: 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I'm Dave Mazur. Next weekend, Janda, she's going to be headed out to Joliet. She wants to buy you some lunch, too, from Chick-fil-A. She's going to be at the one on Plainfield Road from 11 to 1. 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Plus, Janda's got tickets to give away every 15 minutes next Saturday at that Chick-fil-A. 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
19: This afternoon, partly sunny with a high near 70 with wind gusts as high as 30 miles an hour. Tonight, mostly clear with a low around 55 with wind gusts as high as 20 miles an hour. Tomorrow, increasing clouds and a high near 75. And Kat, that's your latest Chicago weather.
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0: 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I'm Dave Mazur. 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

0: 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I'm Dave Mazur. Tomorrow morning, an opportunity for you to score a little bit of extra spending cash this summer. Just think about what you would do with $3,025. Sherman and Tingle want to give it to you, but the catch is you got to tell them what's that noise. The boys play at 6:45 and 8:45. If you get it right, you get the money. You get it wrong, the jackpot grows and somebody else gets a shot at it. So study up. Look at all the other past guesses. They're online right now. 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
18: Tonight, mostly clear with a low around 55 and wind gusts as high as 25 miles an hour. Tomorrow, increasing clouds with a high near 75 and wind gusts as high as 20 miles an hour. I'm Kat, and that's your latest Chicago weather.
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0: Hey, it's Shanda from 97.1 FM The Drive. Let's celebrate a bunch of birthdays together during a long Independence Day weekend. 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So let's all go to a free concert under the stars on July 2nd at Parkway Bank Park in Rosemont. 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
11: Tonight, mostly clear with a low around 55 and wind gusts as high as 25 miles an hour. Tomorrow, increasing clouds with a high near 75 and wind gusts as high as 20 miles an hour. I'm Kat, and that's your latest Chicago weather.
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